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Hope you're enjoying the gospel set right here on The Morning.

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1: 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Welcome to Real Mornings right here on 971. My name is Dre. Gonna be keeping you company all the way until 10, playing you nothing but the best mix of music. Right now, you're listening to the best mix of inspirational music with meaningful lyrics right here on 971. 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

Real Radio 971. Thank you once again for keeping it locked on to Real Radio. Thank you for all your lovely dedication. Shout outs coming your way. Very big hi going out to Ramani Batagala. Big hi to you as well. Thank you very much for being a part of the show. Says hi. Good morning to you, dear Dre. Listening to your show as well. Dedication goes out to Ramani and Nishant Batagala all the way from Moratuwa. Thank you very much, guys, for being a part of the show. Also, very big hi going out to Gertrude Sindhuratna. Says good morning, Dre. Enjoying your show as well. Real mornings with the best company ever. Thank you very much. Dedication goes out to Anton Nadisha and to Lakshan. Have a blessed day. Thank you very much, guys, for keeping me locked on to Real Radio right here on 971. Also, very hi going out very specially to Pushpika. Big hi to you as well. Ramona Pereira, very big hi to you. Nice to have you on board. And thank you once again for keeping it locked on to Real Radio. Playing you nothing but the best mix of music. Says, good morning, dear Dre. Enjoying the best mix of music. Dedication goes out to Marlon, Stefan and Dylan and all my friends out there.

0: Morning, welcome to Real Mornings. 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

Real Radio 971, a very good morning. Welcome to Real Mornings, all the way until 10. My name is Dre, going to be keeping you company right here as well. We got loads and loads of dedication shout-outs coming your way. A very good morning going out to Rita Lonia Mavis as well. Says, hey Dre, good morning and enjoying the lovely music. Thanks, have a nice day. Thank you very much, Rita. Hope you're having a great one, enjoying the show right here on 971. A very good morning to you, dear Dre, and a happy great day enjoying your show right here. Listen to the best mix of music this morning as well. This is coming to you from Patricia Pereira. How's it going, Patricia? Welcome to the show. Dedication goes out very specially to your family, that is Charles, Shiran, Sandra, Dinesh, Lucky, my precious grandkids, Miggy and Krishi. Thank you so much. Stay safe. Be blessed. Loads of love from our family as well. Thank you very much, Patricia. Hope you're having a great morning. Enjoying the best mix of music right here on 971. Very big hi going out to Malki Mutugala. Says, hey Dre, a very good morning to you. Enjoying the best mix of music and have a blessed day. Right here on 971, dedication goes out very specially to my family, that is Dilmi, Tashali and all my lovely FB buddies listening as well. Thank you so much. Take care. Stay blessed as well. Thank you very much, Malki. Hope you're having a great day. Enjoying the best mix of music right here on 971.

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This is Real Mornings. Dedication goes out to Philomena Fernando. Big hi to you, Philomena. Nice to have you on the show. Says, hey, Dre, very good morning to you. Enjoying the best mix of music. Dedication goes out to Prem, Chaya, Natalie, and all my friends. That's Christine Ryu, Sherin, Patricia, Jans, Gauri, Gunavardhana, Maziha, Damyante Kumar, Nala, Nishanta, Tim, Timothy, Rasika Chandimal, and all my lovely friends that are listening to Real Radio right now. Thank you very much for being a part of the show. Nala, a very good morning. Morning to you. Thank you very much for keeping it locked on to Real Radio. Also, a very big hi going out to Srima De Silva. Says, dear Dre, enjoying the best mix of music on your show. Dedication goes out to my family and friends as well, locked on to Real Radio. Thank you very much, Srima.

0: in the epicenter of a retro hit storm. The 70s, the 80s, and the 90s. 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

0: Real Radio 971, very good morning. 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

Real Radio 971 play you nothing but the best mix of music. Welcome to Real Mornings as well. Thank you once again for keeping it real. Dedication goes out very specially to Mazia. Big hi to you, Mazia. How's it going? Thank you very much. Says, hey Dre, a very big hello and a glorious morning to you. Wishing you a beautiful day as well. Thank you very much. Dedication goes out very specially to your family. That's Mazia all the way from Moratuwa, saying hi to her friends. Ruth DiCrezzo all the way from Melbourne. Karen Alexander of Mount Lavinia. Doreen Junkir of Vattala. Philomena Fernand of Jaila. Zarina Zubair from Gaul. Dilrukshidaran of Rajgiriya. And Patricia Pereira of Khadana. Thank you for keeping it locked on to Real Radio right here on 971. Also, very big hi going out very, very specially to Dilrukshi Dayaratna. Big hi to you, Dilrukshi. How's it going? Thank you very much for being a part of the show. Nelia, a very good morning to you. Dre, enjoying the best mix of music. Thank you very much, Nelia, for keeping it locked on to the show. Also, we got Judy Costa on board as well. Says, good morning, dear Dre. Wishing you a great day and enjoying the best mix of music. Dedication goes out to Jackie, Christina, Princess Rachel, Jessica, Jason, and baby Kiara as well. Locked on to the show.

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6: Real Radio 971, thank you very much. A very good morning if you just locked in, going all the way to Gaul. Yes, of course, we got Priyani Sinanayake De Silva. Says hi, a very good morning to you, dear Dre. Enjoying your lovely music and wonderful company as always. It's been excellent. Dedication goes out to Melanka, Melanta Jayanta and Priyani Sinanayake De Silva, all the way up Vanchuvela, Gaul. Thank you so much, dear Dre. Wishing you a blessed day. Thank you very much, Priyani, for keeping it locked on to Real Radio right here on 971. Rivka, big hi to you as well. Says good morning, Dre. Enjoying the best mix of music right here on 971. Thank you very much for keeping it locked on to Real Radio. Also, very big hi going out to Mary Correa. Says, hey Dre, good morning to you and enjoying the best mix of music right here on Real Radio 971. Dedication goes out very specially to Mary and to your family as well. Thank you, Mary, for being a part of the show.

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5: 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Says, good morning, dear Dre. Wishing you a wonderful day. Enjoy the fabulous spiritual music. Dedication goes out to Ninesh, Hiroshan, Trevin, and Sachini, all from Morocco. Thank you very much for keeping it locked on to Real Radio right here on 971 Hiromi. Also, very big hi going out very specially to Dayanti. Big hi to you as well. Thank you very much for being a part of the show. Jancy De Silva says, hey, Dre, enjoying the best mix of gospel music and all the lovely hits as well. Thank you very much, Jancy, to you and your family as well, locked on to Real Radio right here on 971. We got Gauri Gunawardhan on the show. Says, hello, Dre. Good morning to you. Dedication goes out to Lal, Dinita, Sachin Gunawardhan and all my friends as well. Philomena, Fernando, Irasha, Vikramasinghe and all my friends locked on to Real Radio right here on 971.
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0: Real Radio 971, a very good morning. 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
0: A very good morning. This is Real Radio 971. You're locked on to Real Mornings all the way until 10, playing you nothing but the best mix of music, all hits and no misses. We're big high going out very specially to Annette Fernando as well. Says, hey Dre, a very good morning to you. Fantastic music right here on 971. Super, super enjoying all those number one hits as well. Thank you very much, Annette. Hope you're having a great one enjoying the show right here on Real Radio 971. Also, very big hi going out to Lauren Pierce on the show. Says, hello, Dre. Good morning. Looking forward to enjoying your pleasant company and the best mix of music. Saying hi to all my friends, Diana Tilakaratna, Savitri Pierce. Thanks ever so much, dear Dre. Stay safe. Lots of love from our family as well. Thank you very much, Lauren. Hope you're having a great one enjoying the show right here on 971. Also, very big hi going out to Tikshana. Big hi to you, buddy. Nice to have you on board as well. Going out to Michael. Not forget, so very big hi going out to Sharon and Guy. Big shout to you guys. Thank you very much for keeping it real right here on the Real Mornings.

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Real Radio 971. Yes, of course. Thank you very much. A very good morning. If you just locked in, you're listening to Real Mornings right here as well, playing you nothing but the best mix of music. Very big hi going out to Salome Cruz on the show. Says, hi, Dre. Wishing you a blessed morning. Enjoying the lovely company and the music. Dedication goes out to my hubby Camillus and all my family members as well, locked on to Real Radio right here on 971. We got Nishanta Gundratna on board as well. Hey, a very good morning to you, Don. How's it going? Hope you're having a great one. Says, hey, Dre. Enjoying your show as well. A very good morning. Lovely music. All hits right here as well. Thank you once again. Dedication goes out to my wife, Nilmini San, Iresh, cousin bro, Mahesh, Jerome, Nishan, and all my friends as well. Locked on to Real Radio right here on 971. Thank you very much, Don. Very big hi going out to very specially to Damayanti Kumar on board as well. Says, hi, good morning, Dre. Wishing you a lovely day. Enjoying the awesome mix of music with your cheerful company. Dedication goes out very specially to my daughters, Abby, Aarti, my darling grandkids and dear friends as well, right here on 971. Thanks. Have a lovely day. Thank you very much, Damayanti. Hope you're having a great one right here on 971.

0: Real Radio 971. Very good morning. Welcome to Real Mornings. Thank you to our sponsor. 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

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Make a dedication shout out right here. And if you're celebrating your birthdays, you can be my guest. Let me know all about it as well. Very big hi going out to Pamela Raju on board as well. Says, hey, a very good morning, dear Dre. Enjoying the awesome music with your lovely company as well. God bless you. Thank you very much, Pamela. God bless you too as well. Thank you for keeping locked on to Real Radio. Geeta Dice is on board as well. Says, hey Dre, good morning to you. Enjoying the best mix of music on this lovely morning. Very special dedications goes out to my family and friends locked on to Real Radio right here on 971. That is Diane, Kalkika, Oshan, Aruni, Lakshan, Devin, Ranindu, Senith, Teruka, Tisat, and all my friends locked on to Real Radio right here on 971. Thank you very much, Geeta Dias.

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4: Thank you very much. Welcome back. Yes, of course. Hope you're having a great morning. It's a Tuesday. Edward is looking very happy today. It's like a Friday here as well in the office, to be honest. All right. So, hey, welcome to the show. And thank you once again for being a part of Real Radio right here on 971. We're big hi going on very especially to Daryl. Good morning to you. Welcome to the show. Hope you guys are having a great morning. Locked on to Real Radio. Sasha, very good morning to you. Shiti Modin, man, welcome to the show. Hope you're having a lovely morning. Enjoying Real Mornings right here on 971. Thank you very much. Keep it locked on to Real Radio right here. As always, thank you very much for being a part of the show. Dedication is going out very, very specially to Harold. Good morning, man. Welcome to Real Radio. Tina, very good morning to you. Shanika, good morning. Welcome to Real Radio right here on 971. Thank you very much for dropping your shout-outs. Your dedications right here on 971. Right in the meantime, very big hi going out very, very specially to Salome. Good morning. Shatia, good morning. Manika, a very good hi to you as well. Thank you very much. Dinesh says a very good morning and enjoy the ride, okay? Thank you so much for being a part of the show. Chris, good morning to you. Fabian, good morning. Adrian, good morning. Thank you very much for being a part of the show. Russell, good morning. Dinesh, good morning. Tay, Dre, thank you, man. Watched your video clip the other day on the Bradby. Awesome. Keep up the good work. Thank you very much, man. Hope you're having a great morning. Locked on to Real Radio right here on 971. Shanika, good morning. Pimrose, good morning to you. Hope you're having a great morning. Michelle, good morning. Jennifer, big hi to you as well. Dedication is also going out very special to Dimple. Good morning to you. Also, very big hi going out to Tanya. Very good morning. Hope you're having a great morning. Locked on to Real Radio. Dedication is going out very special to Radley. Shirani, good morning to you. Martha, big shout to you as well. Michael, good morning. Thank you very much for being a part of the show right here on 971. Radishka, good morning to you, man. Welcome to the show. Hope you guys are having a great morning. Locked on to a Real Radio right here on 971. Playing you nothing but the best mix of music. This is Real Mornings, okay? In a little while, I'm going to check out all your lovely dedications and shout-outs. Yesterday, I took it a bit late, but today, I'm going to try and take it on time. Yes, of course. Hope you guys are having a great morning. Dedications going out very special to Rubero. Good morning to you. Thank you to our sponsors. We got the great people as well. Locked on to a Real Radio right here on 971 from the great people as well from Euro Motors. Locked on to the show. Thank you very much, Euro Motors, for keeping me locked on to Real Radio right here on 971. Thank you very much, Euro Motors, for being a part of the show. I'll tell you more about Euro Motors as they bring the greatest beauty when it comes to vehicles as well. Yes, of course, the Dongfeng Box and the Dongfeng 007, the Dongfeng Vigo. Yes, of course, you need to go and check out them as well. I'll tell you more about them as we progress. All right, so stick around, be a part of this show. And also we got DSL on the show. DSL, what's DSL? It's the great people as well. I'll tell you more about them, who brings the best spare parts as well. Okay. Thank you once again for keeping it real right here on 971. Right in the meantime, Viraj, good morning to you and to all your friends locked on to Real Radio right here on 971. Seneca, very good morning. Thank you guys for being a part of the show. Yes, of course. Let me tell you more about Douglas and Sons DSL as well. The people you give you the best spare parts when it comes to your vehicles. Yes, of course. I'm a very big hi also going out very, very special to Krishanta. good morning to you. Good morning to you, Krishanta. Welcome to Real Radio right here on 971. Thank you once again for being a part of Real Mornings right here on the show. All right, let's take a short break and get back with more great tunes right here on 971. This is called My Russian Lady. Ladies and gentlemen, thank you very much for keeping it locked on to the show. Check it out.

Of course, we built this city and I was wondering what happened to a Russian lady. All right, all of a sudden, a Russian lady got lost in something else played as well. All right, thank you very much for keeping me locked on to Real Radio right here on 971. Welcome back. Thank you so much for keeping me locked on to Real Radio. Very big hi again, very specially to Shanika. Very good morning, man. Hope you're having a great morning. Locked on to the show. So keep your dedications, shout outs rolling in as fast as you can. Okay, right, in a little while, I'll be taking your dedication and your shout out. Let's see who is the icebreaker. Everything that you have posted on our Facebook fan page. And if you're celebrating your birthdays, be my guest. Let me know all about it. Hey, let me sing a very happy birthday to you guys. Okay, okay. Thank you very much. You give me locked on to Real Radio right here on 971. Here we go. Tina Charles.

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Real Radio 971, telling you nothing but the best mix of music right here on the show. Good morning. Welcome back. Yes, of course, Real Mornings. We got loads of shout-outs coming your way. Thank you very much for keeping it real. Very big hi going out very, very specially to Azra. Big shout to you. Hope you're having a great one. Indreel, a very good morning. Thank you once again for keeping it real right here on 971. Yes, of course. Dedication is also going out very specially to Prashabi. A very good morning. Thank you very much for keeping it locked on to Real Radio right here on 971. Thank you, Dennis. A very good morning to you and all your friends locked on to Real Radio right here on 971. Right, in the meantime, let's check out what's hot and what's not right here on the show on our FB fan page. Let's see who is the icebreaker, who has broken the ice this morning right here on Real Mornings. Okay, so let me load the page right here as well, and let me see who is the icebreaker today. Okay, here we go. The page is loading. Okay, so until it loads, very big hi again, very specially to Kaushalya. A very good morning to you. Thank you very much for keeping it real right here on 971. Good to have you guys locked on to Real Radio right here. Right, in the meantime, ladies and gentlemen, the page is loaded. We got a lovely lady as the icebreaker today. Who do you think the icebreaker is? Put your hands together. We got a lovely lady. She's none other than Rulina Samsudin. Rulina Samsudin is the icebreaker today right here on the show. The first lady to drop her first dedication right here on our Real Radio fan page. Thank you very much, Rulina, for keeping it real right here this morning. Says a very good morning to you, dear Dre. Wishing you a glorious Tuesday. Dedication goes out to Mazia Halaj, Tuluksida Ratnahar Zazair, and all my dear friends and family enjoying the lovely music on Real Mornings and your amazing company as always. Much love and blessings to you all. Thank you very much, Rolina, for keeping it real. At number two, we got Scarlett Shockman. Hey, Scarlett, welcome to Real Radio. Says, has a lovely day. Have a lovely day, Dre. Thanks for the music. Thank you very much, Scarlett, for keeping it real right here on 971. Good morning to you. I mean, good afternoon to you. From down under Australia, Melbourne, locked on to Real Radio. Right, in the meantime, we got Dictioner. Big shout to you, my friends. Welcome to the show. Thank you for your message. Yvonne Direx Windsor is also on the show. Good morning to you, Yvonne. Welcome to Real Radio. Thank you for keeping it real. Dedication is going out very specially to Annette Fernando. Good morning to you, Annie. Welcome to Real Radio. Says, good morning, dear Dre. Wishing you a blessed Tuesday. Thank you for the awesome gospel and the lovely music. Dedication goes out to Migs all the way from Australia right here on Real Radio, enjoying the show. Dawn and Anne as well, enjoying Real Radio as well. Thank you very much for being a part of the show. Wishing them to a blessed day. So there you go, guys. Annette Frendo sends love as well, and wishing you guys a blessed day. Thank you very much for being a part of the show. We got Mazia Halaj on board as well. A glorious morning, dear Dre. Wishing you a blessed Tuesday. A special birthday wishes goes out to I need to get this get the band as well. Okay, so hold on for a second as well, and then I will play your birthday wish. Right, in the meantime, welcome to Real Radio right here as well. Dedication is also going out very special.

To Shahara, good morning to you. Welcome to the show. Anita, very good morning. Thank you very much. Keeping it real. Dedication is also going out very specially to Ronald Derek. Good morning to you. Welcome to the show. We got Gertrude Sinbratna on board as well. Hello, very good morning to you, dear Dre. Enjoying the fabulous music on Real Mornings. And the dedication goes out to Anton Nadisha and to Lakshan. Thank you. Have a great day. Thank you, guys, for being a part of the show right here on 971. Matilda Peter, very good morning to you. Dedication goes out to Roshan, Sweet Talita, Roshni, Brian, and all my friends locked on to Real Radio right here on 971. In the meantime, here we go with another great song, Alan Parsons Project.

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Yes, there you go. With a great track, Let Loose, Crazy For You, right here on 971. Thank you very much. Keeping it real, as always. Right, in the meantime, we got a lovely lady who is celebrating her birthday today. Thank you very much. I think it's one of Mazia's friends. Says, glorious morning, dear Dre. Wishing you a blessed Tuesday. A special birthday wish, very specially to Krishani Mendes. Krishani Mendes, a very happy birthday to you, who is celebrating her birthday today. Wishes coming from her loving husband, Nirushan, daughters, Kiona, Melitza, and Metzli. Metzli, yes, of course. And Amma, Tata, Nangi, and very specially from Ruani Fernando and Mazia Halaj, all the way from Morocco. I appreciate your kindness very much. Have a pleasant day. You're welcome anytime. There you go. So very happy birthday going out, very specially to the lady who is celebrating her birthday, Krishani Mendes, and lots of birthday wishes coming to her as well, very specially from her loving family. That's her husband, Niroshan, daughters, Kiona, Melitza, Metzli, and everyone else as well. Amma, Tata, Nangi, and very specially from Ronnie Fernando and Mazi Halaj of Morito. Wishing you all the very best. This is very specially for you.

0: All right, there you go. Very happy birthday going out to Krishani as well, who's celebrating her birthday. So if you're celebrating your birthdays, be my guest. Let me know all about it right here as well. I'll get the band to sing you a very happy birthday, okay? And yeah, it's really good as well, hearing about the wish right here on Real Radio early in the morning as well. It's not early, it's 11:14, okay? Right, in the meantime, thank you very much. We got Bede Beckmeyer on the show. Good evening to you, Bede. Welcome to Real Radio. It's a pleasure having you on board, and very good evening. Still enjoying real mornings as well. I know it's midnight and it's time to hit the sack, but hey, thank you for keeping it real right here. Judy Costa is on the show. Good morning, dear Dre. Wishing you a lovely day. Dedication goes out to Stefan, Jackie, Christina, Princess Rachel, Jason, Kiara, and baby Rihanna. Locked on to Real Radio. Iromi Pierce is on the show. Good morning, dear Dre. Happy Tuesday. Dedication goes out to Ninesh, Roshan, Travin, Sachini. Thank you so much. Take care. Stay safe. Much love and blessings coming your way. Thank you very much, guys. We got Patricia Pereira on the show as well. Says, very good morning, Dre. Wishing you a productive Tuesday. I'm joining you on Real Mornings and enjoying the great mix of music and your great company. Dedication goes out to Charles, Shiran, Sandra, Dinesh, Lucky, my precious grandkids, Miggy and Krishi, also my wonderful friends. Thanks, Dre. Loads of love from my family. Stay safe and be blessed right here on 971. Good morning. We got Lauren Pierce on the show. Good morning, Dre. Wishing you a blessed Tuesday. Enjoying the tunes along with your pleasant company. Sending love to Diana Tirakrata, Savitri Pierce. Appreciate your kindness, dear. Much love coming your way. Thank you. We got dedications going out very specially to Sheriff Dean. Good morning, Sheriff. Hope you're having a great morning. Shirani Dias is also on the show. Good morning, Shirani Dias. Hope you're having a great morning. Locked on to Real Radio right here on 971. Thank you very much, Shirani, for keeping it real as always. Okay, very big hi going out very specially to Iqbal. Good morning to you. Welcome to the show. Hope you guys are having a great morning. Locked on to Real Radio right here as always. Okay, Salami Cruz is on the show. Good morning, Trey. Dedication goes out to my hubby Camillus. Enjoying the lovely company and the great music. Thank you very much, Salami, for being a part of the show. Gaur Gunwardhan is on board. Good morning, Dre Rocks. Dedication goes out to Lal, Dilith and Sachin Gunwardhan. Thanks. Thank you very much. Have a superb day. Shanaz Nalim is on the show. Hi, dear Dre. Very good morning to you. Thank you very much for being a part of the show. Also, very big hi going out very specially to Annette Fernando. Good morning to you, Annie. Welcome to the show. Thank you for the shout out. Appreciate it. Thank you very much for being a part of the show. Jean Grine is on board. Good morning. Welcome to Real Mornings. Okay. Says, hi, dear Dre. Very good morning to you. Enjoying your awesome company. Dedication goes out very specially to my friends, Carmen Thomas, Jennifer DeVessa, John, Annie, and all my friends locked on to Real Radio. Have a great day. Stay safe and be blessed right here on 971. Thank you very much for being a part of the show. We got Anne Pereira, Thendakon. Hi, Dre. Very good morning to you. And have a blessed morning. Yes, of course. Dedication goes out to my husband, Rienzi, my two lovely daughters, Suzanne, Julian, and my handsome grandson, Dwayne. Thank you. Take care. God bless you. Stay safe. Dedication goes out to Dawn and Annette as well, locked on to Real Radio. There you go. Shout outs to Dawn and Annette as well, locked on to the show from Anne. And also, we got Nicodemus on the show. Hi, thanks for the show. Blessed day to all the listeners. Thank you very much, Dre, all the way from East Africa, Uganda. Thank you very much for being a part of the show. Salami Cruz has also sent me a thank you message. Thank you very much, Salami, for keeping it real right here on 971. Right in the meantime, here we go. Let's take a break.
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0: Thank you very much. Welcome back to the show. Yes, of course. We're a big hi, guy. Not very, very special to Angie. Good morning to you. Thank you very much, Angie, for keeping it locked on to Real Radio right here on 971. Also, we're a big hi, guy. Not very specially to Nusrat. A big shout to you. Going out very special to Damien. A very good morning to you, Andy. A very good morning. Thank you very much. Keep it locked on to Real Radio. Delum, good morning, guys. Hope you guys are having a great morning. Locked on to Real Radio right here. As always, dedication is also going out very specially to Presh. Good morning. Welcome to the show. Nadija, very good morning and thank you very much. Keeping it real right here on 971. Good morning. Thank you. Dedication is also going out very, very specially to Fallon. A very good morning to you. Very big hi going out very, very specially to Damika. Good morning to you and all your friends locked on to Real Radio right here on 971. Thank you once again for keeping it real. Now, ladies and gentlemen, today we had Rina Samsudin as the icebreaker right here on the show. Here we go with Rina's song. Super one as well. Oh yes, you're okay right here on 971 in style, Real Radio, playing you nothing but the best mix of music. Hope you're gonna enjoy the track right here. As always, keep it real, sending me all your dedications, your shout outs right here on 971. Here we go.
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2: Thank you very much. Welcome back to the show. Hope you guys are having a great morning. Locked on to Real Radio right here. As always, dedication goes out very special to Dennis. Good morning to you, Shanika. Thank you very much for your shout out. Right, in the meantime, we got more dedications on our Facebook fan page. Let me go through them on the final few minutes. Ralina Samsarina sent me a thank you message. Thank you so much, dear Dre, for the dedication. Really appreciate it. Stay safe and be blessed as always. Thank you very much, Ralina. Mazia Halaj also says, wow, that was awesome. A huge thank you, dear Dre, for the greetings. Absolutely enjoyed it and much appreciated. Take care and stay safe. Thank you very much, Mazia. You're welcome anytime. Thank you very much for being a part of the show. Yes, of course. Dedication is also going on very special. Derek, good morning, man. Thank you very much for the shout out. Selim Cruz has also sent me a thank you message.

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Yeah, I know how it feels. 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

0: 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Song called Come Undone brings time to 18 minutes past one. Good afternoon.
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2: 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We're your

0: Money, not funny. And of course, we have to maneuver our lives. And of course, money is a very important aspect in life. Without money, they say there's no honey. And of course, that seems to be true. But no matter what, there are certain things that we are unable to control around us, you know, the political, the economical, the technological, and social environments. So, but we can control ourselves and dodge whatever the asteroids that may fall from them. So, for that, we need to read the news. So, it's time for the news right now. Sri Lanka climbs global investor relations. Reading only the headlines. And also, CBSL rates US dollar selling rate steady at rupees 340. Also, tame elephant injured in collusion. And also, the next headline, government launches new alcohol control strategy with WHO support. Over 7,000 metric tons of paddy purchased. Randiriya Bandar, elephant under treatment after road accident. US walks out of UNSC meeting. 6 people dead in road accidents island-wide. Yes, and also the headlines also further. It says, Sri Lankan airline signs interline agreement with Maldivian to boost regional connectivity. Sarath Veerawansa granted bail in vehicle misuse case. Sri Lankan youth jailed for 89 days for bottle attack on Brisbane train. Ongoing Chinese ambassador Qi Xinghong meets opposition leader Sajid Premadasa. 10,000 Sri Lankans to be sent for employment in Israel during 2026. 2 arrested in rupees 2 million bribery case linked to Peradeniya hospital tender. SJP MP Saminda Vijayasuri sentenced to 1.5 years in prison. Dollar rate today, USD selling rate steady at rupees 340. Eight mangrove forests in Puttalam declared new reserves. Sri Lankan student selected for prestigious Shakti Sat International Space Mission. Sri Lanka among top global improvers in investor relations and debt transparency. Bail granted to Rakit Rajapaksa, Charit Abhesinghe and former AASL director. Suvasaria turns 10. Harsha reflects on Suvasaria's journey. India squad for the tour of Sri Lanka announced. Ningambo prison clash, 4 inmates named suspect. Sri Lanka records over 82,000 dengue cases in 2026 Western Province worst hit. Oil price falls 1% as investor weigh pause in US strike on Iran. Trump says good chance of progress in Iran talks as foes hold fire. Weather alert, increase in rainfall over southwestern parts from today. Traffic restrictions expected in Colombo for annual Veil Festival procession. Police reveal details of Chinese nationals murdered after port city clash. These are the headlines for you at the day, for the day. And of course, you can always, you know, in case if there's some headline that caught your attention, you know how you can find more information about it. We all have Google. So, since I do not have too much time to talk or read too much about the headlines, I'll get back to more music. Okay, so thank you so much for the for listening to the news, and let's get back to music. And we got this song out very specially to anyone listening in. Of course, let the music play. Barry White,
1: take it please. Loud and loose, everybody. Hey, what's going on, man? Yeah, she's at home.

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Elton's on the song called You Gotta Love Someone right here on your number one to Music Station. What's going on? It's a lovely Tuesday. Of course, tomorrow's going to be a holiday. And it's on midweek and it's just a holiday. It's going to be amazing. And of course, you got to be very grateful about being Sri Lankans because we only have we actually have a lot of holidays in our calendar. So let's be grateful. At least one of the reasons why we can be thankful for being a Sri Lankan, everything is all right. Yes, life has to have some trials here and there for it to be amazing, for it to be interesting. You know what I mean? So, yes, once in a while, we have trials, temptations, tribulations. But of course, with a prayer and with the friends who's always there to help us out. And some good vibes and music, you'll never go wrong. So here I am to give you the kind of music that you want to listen to, very especially when tomorrow is not a working day. I got the next song out very specially to Saku listening in. Thank you so much, Saku, for being a part of the show. Lovely to have you on board. And this song is out very specially to you. And this is called

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1: You're listening to Real Radio, and it's time for some news right now. SJPMP, Tamil Vijay City sentenced to 1.5 years in prison. Several members of the Kavadi dance group arrested with drugs ahead in Devinvara Perahera. Opposition wins a majority in Mathugama Multipurpose Cooperative Society. Adversary issued for strong winds. Iran's foreign minister discusses security of Strait of Hormuz with Saudi Omani counterparts. Spain and France brace for new heat waves as wildfire closes in Rhodes. Trump of host Netanyahu, Zelensky as Ukraine-Iran war reached critical stages. Badullah headquarters to deliver sentence in case against MP Tamil Vijay Siri. Ex-minister Vimal Veerwanse's brother granted bail. Opposition leader meets outgoing Chinese envoy, discusses Sri Lanka-Chinese ties. Rakita Rajapaksha, Charitabe Singha and another granted bail. Ex-minister Vimal Veerwanse's brother is also granted bail. Two earthquakes strikes China and special program underway to inspect quality of consumer goods. Sri Lanka records nearly 83,000 dengue cases this year. These are the headlines read from the Adadarna news website. And your time right now is 30 minutes past 3. Let's get back to more music soon after these commercials. Keep it locked and keep it real.
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0: 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Fleetwood Mac brings time to 3 minutes past four. 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

0: Sons of Bonnie M, song called No Man No Cry. If anyone of you was crying that, oh my gosh, I need a break, tomorrow is going to be tomorrow you can have a break. So yeah, if there are ladies out there who's been feeling exhausted already since Monday, that song is out to you. Let's move along with more of your hits. You're listening to the number one retro music station, playing you only the golden classics. My pleasure being your RJ this evening. It's a man, Marcus, all the way. All right. A few more minutes for me to say goodbye, of course. I hope you're having a lovely day, and hope the music is helping you out with your work and all your day-to-day tasks that you may have to complete. In case if you have failed on something, don't think too much about it. Yes, mental energy is also like money. If you spend it on something, it's not easy to get it back, where especially the time and the mental energy will not come back again. So once time is passing by, don't be stressing all the mental energy on what failed. Let's write it down and promise ourselves not to make that mistake, and save the mental energy that may be discarded in regretting. Instead of doing so, let's invest it on finding ways, not making, finding at least 5 to 10 ways not to make that mistake again. Alright, because time is precious, and your time right now is 15 minutes past 4. You're listening to Real Radio. Good evening.
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0: song called World's Greatest Love. 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

I'll be always there, and of course, it's gonna be the final song before I say about everybody listening in. Of course, tomorrow is gonna be a public holiday, it's a Poya Day, and it's especially known as the Asala Puja. And it's, Asala Puja is a major Buddhist holiday marking the Buddha's first sermon, the setting in motion of the wheel of Dharma, and the founding of the Sangha. Yes, comrades, the Buddha teaching his first sermon and also celebrates the completion of the Triple Gem. And that's what tomorrow marks, the day first Buddhist monk was ordained. And yes, it's going to be a public holiday. So until I see you, yes, of course, I'm going to be back here tomorrow as well from the same time, 11 to 5, playing you nothing but the best mix of music with some Poya Day special segment, of course. And time for me to say bye-bye. Thank you so much for your love, and looking forward to talk to you tomorrow as well. Until then, stay elevated and inspire somebody. Take care. God bless. Adios. It's your man Marcus signing out.

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This is Real Radio. Keep it real.

And there goes something from Kim Wilde starting things off for us. It's a Tuesday, and are we ready for the big holiday? In fact, it's coming your way very, very soon, in a couple of hours. All you got to do is drive home without any issues. Now, we've got some police, we've got the Four Seasons, something from Dawn, some Ricky Martin on the way, some great music. In fact, we're taking your dedications as well. All you got to do is post it up on our Facebook fan page, or you can call us up while you're doing that. We're bringing on this superstar, Mr. George Michael. Good evening, everybody. Welcome to The Drive.

Very special out to everybody on the move right now. Good evening. It's a Tuesday, Wednesday being a holiday. We've got a special dedication out to Stefan, Jackie, Christina, Princess Rachel, Jason, Kiara, and baby Rihanna as well. Out to you very specially from Judy Costa. Special hello out to Annette Fernando, wishing you a fantastic Tuesday. And a special hello out to Ronald Derek as well, wishing you all the very best. And Sheriff Dean, Zahim Dean, you are on Real Radio 971, and thank you for choosing us as well. Wishing you all the very best. Hope you're all ready for this big holiday tomorrow. Now, let me tell you this. If you are planning to head down south, maybe you've taken Thursday and Friday off as well, and you're doing something crazy this week, something like traveling far away. So what you need really is a vehicle that can get you around without any issues, right? How about this? The Dongfeng 007. Sounds fascinating. It looks great. It comes in four elegant colors, and it looks very, very luxurious. It's got technology, some advanced features. Everything you need is right there. And the best part, you can travel to any part of the island and back without any issues, or 530 kilometers on a single charge. Sounds good. Sounds great. This is the vehicle you need. It's a Dongfeng 007. And if you purchase a vehicle, you get a special 5-year warranty, 150,000 kilometers on the battery as well. So get in touch with the nice staff at Euromotors. They will be more than happy to sort things out for you. The number to ring is 074-272-7276. That's 074-272-7276. Redefine electric luxury, the Dongfeng 007. Right, we're going to get back to more music. Keep the dedications coming in. Some interesting drive time stories on the way, and some record achievements by Sri Lanka.

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And that's a happy song, right? Very especially out to our listeners in Nigambo. Very especially out to Nihal, Nimali, not forgetting Shinali, Ashan, Tanya, and Felix as well. Wishing you all the very best this Tuesday evening. And we've been talking to you about the Dongfeng 007. This looks fantastic. And you can do something like 530 kilometers on a single charge as well. Sounds great. Get in touch with Euro Motors for more details. 074-272-7276. It's the Dongfeng 007. Redefine electric luxury. Some positive news for you this evening as well. And this time from the Colombo Stock Exchange, the All Share Price Index moving up 14.48 points to close at 21,187. And the S&P SL 20 Index also jumping up 18.01 points and closing at 5,960. Super stuff.

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this is what we're doing. We're bringing on the magic on a Tuesday evening. Wonderful holiday ahead as well. Got a special hello out to Surain, listening to the show, driving home. And also special hello out very, very specially to Anuradha, listening to the show as well. Now, some positive news for you. Roshan Ranatunga has qualified for the men's 110-meter hurdles final event. That's going to be in Glasgow during the Commonwealth Games. Ranatunga finished fourth in heat one with a time of 14.11 seconds, and he was placed eighth and now qualifies for the final. So congratulations, very well done. We'd like to hear more of that. Some positive news for you this evening.

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The 70s, the 80s, and the 90s. 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

If you are experiencing bad traffic this evening, that song is very specially for you. In fact, got more of that where that came from, actually. Some great music on the way. Welcome to The Drive. This is Jason Bond, Real Radio 971. If you are a fan of the Sri Lankan rock and roll pop band Daddy, you will be pleased to know that they broke a record recently in Canada during their recent tour. More than 5,000 people attended their concert, which was held at Woodbridge Fairgrounds in Canada. No Sri Lankan band has ever been able to pull out such a big gathering. So congratulations out to them. Just goes to prove that no matter how far you migrate, you will, well, a daddy will always be there for you, right? Some daddy, somebody's daddy.

0: 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We have some news that U.S. President Donald Trump says that friendly negotiations are underway with Iran right now.
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0: 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Keep it real.

whatever happens, we're not going to stop. Welcome to the second hour of The Drive. You know, it's a beautiful Tuesday and we've got a holiday coming your way right in just minutes, hours. Great stuff. We have hot chocolate, some great music from the 90s. We have Dire Straits, some Whitney Houston on the way, something from Tina Turner. Also, we're taking your dedication, some interesting drive time stories on the way as well. Good evening.

Hello, everybody. When I am driving, the traffic agitates me. The weather affects my emotions. That is why I'm tuned on to the Drive with Jason Bond 009. Nothing bothers me. Oh, dear. Well, almost nothing.

0: And that's the kind of song you need before a holiday. What do you say? We got a special dedication out to Shakir, Shakila, Gina, Asma, the precious grandkids, Kayan and Kaya, all the way from Auckland, New Zealand. Out to you very specially from Ralina Samsudeen. Keep those dedications coming in. We've been talking to you about the biggest, most spoken about vehicle, right? Everybody wants this. It's the Dongfeng Wego, right? It comes in four stunning colors. And just imagine driving so many miles without any issues. And on top of that, you get premium interiors, advanced features. And we've been talking to you about technology, right? The range, 480 kilometers on a single charge. What more do you want? 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As you know, the world is facing a crisis. Petrol prices are going up. So the future looks good for electric vehicles. And that is what you need to get your hands on. So it's a great investment, the Dongfeng Wego. 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So speak to Euromotors, 074-272-7276. That's the number to ring. It's the Dongfeng Wego. Drive the future today. Now, what's been happening, right? Everything about Trump is in the news. The Ukraine President Zelensky has informed Trump that Russian satellites are being patronized by Iran to track down U.S. military facilities across the Gulf states, and that these satellites are helping Iran in various ways. The U.S. President has pledged to ask Putin about this. In fact, I think they're meeting up during the next 48 hours. And it looks like Trump will be carrying out his own investigation to see if Russia is actually helping track down military bases in the Middle East. But just imagine how the investigation will go. Mr. Putin, or doesn't call him Mr., but Putin, is it true that you have been using you have been helping Iran in various ways with your satellites? What do you say? Is it true? No. And then, no, thank you. Oh, that's okay, no problem. Thank you. Now let's discuss our trade agreement. That's usually how it works with Trump, right?
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0: And that's the kind of song you really need during, a day before a holiday. You want to drive home and you really get into that mood, right? Dire Straits, good evening. We have to say a special hello out to Aruni listening to the show, and also out very specially to our listeners in the United Arab Emirates. Thank you for choosing Real Radio. Now, just imagine you see a driver under the influence knocking down some innocent civilians and speeding away, only to discover later that the hit and run offender was a chief sub-inspector of police. Can you believe that? And attached to the Homagama Crimes Division. Now, this actually happened during the weekend, but police managed to track him down and immediately arrest him. And the civilians are also fine. They're not injured, so that's great news. But now this man has been produced in court, and you can just imagine what will happen next, right? Once he has to face the music, I'm sure a lot of people will be asking him, so are you happy with what you've done, sub-inspector? The only thing you can say is, yes, what do you mean, happy hour? Are you talking about happy hour?
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0: jam.
1: Now, in the early 90s, that's the kind of music you would jam to, right? At nightclubs, anywhere in the world, because it was very popular, that song. So, really getting you into that mood. It's a Tuesday, feels like a Friday, but we're back on Thursday, so enjoy your holiday while you can. Now, during a live presentation at one of the world's best tech companies named Qualcomm, a humanoid robot collapsed. And this actually happened during the live presentation with company executives and other guests. The incident has gone viral. You probably saw it on social media. And now, the question is, can we depend on robots? Is that the future? AI, they're talking about all this technology in the future, but lots of question marks. Right, I'll tell you what. If you want to buy a new vehicle, this is it. The Dongfeng Vigo. This looks amazing, right? Everybody wants this. It comes in four stunning colors, and it's got all the advanced features and a range of up to 480 kilometers on a single charge as well. So get in touch with Euro Motors. 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Dongfeng Vigo. Drive the future today. Right, this is going out very specially to Janet Sleverman. She is having a really good Tuesday and looking forward to her long break. Wishing her all the very best as well.

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0: 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Keep it real.

And that's what you call music, right? What a start from David Bowie. Welcome to the third and final hour of The Drive. Now, this hour, we will be bringing on some sports news. In fact, we have the weather update for you as well. So we'll have a listen to that. And the best music, some Richard Marx. We've got The Emotions, Dolly and Kenny teaming up. And something from the Pet Shop Boys later on as well.

That is going out very specially to Azwin Hanifa. He's having a really good time out there in the hills. Looking forward to the holiday tomorrow as well. Now, we've been talking to you about the Dongfeng box, right? 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The Dongfeng box is smart, it's stylish, and it's electric. With that, we're getting straight into the sports news. We're going to start with His Excellency the President met with Sri Lankan Cricket Transformation Committee members and discussed crucial cricket reform. So something good coming out of that meeting. And while that was happening, Sri Lanka women doing very well against Pakistan women. In fact, Pakistan all out 187, Sri Lankan women 191 for 2. So that's a great performance, actually. Also, the West Indies are up against Pakistan. The test match underway. West Indies 311 in the first innings. Pakistan falling short 287. And West Indies right now 126 for 3. And they lead by 155 runs. So what's going to happen there? We'll keep you updated on that a bit later on. But right now, it's back to the music. We have the weather forecast for you in a bit as well.

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The Dongfeng box, it's smart, it's stylish, and it's electric as well. Now, according to the Met Department, expect some rain tomorrow. We were expecting a lot of rain today. Didn't really happen, but there's a chance that it'll rain later tonight. Okay, so watch out for that. In fact, lots of rain tomorrow and the day after. Temperatures around 28 degrees Celsius, so a little bit cooler than expected tomorrow because of the rain. It might also drop down to 27 degrees Celsius. That means it's going to be a bit of a cool Wednesday night, possibly Thursday as well. So a lot of rain during the next couple of days, and humidity levels also down a bit, 60%. Wind speeds will increase up to 30 kilometers per hour, rather. So there you go. That's your weather. Final bits. Something now from this man, Mr. Iglesias.

Something from Faith Hill. Thank you for listening to The Drive. It's time for me to say goodnight. You know what? It's going to be a fantastic holiday, right? We've got everything lined up for you. Sitting in for me tomorrow will be our man Sam, as always, doing a fantastic job. So please do listen tomorrow, Sam, and a very special edition of The Drive. But I'll be back on Thursday. Until then, it's good night from me. See you on Thursday.

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Really? 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Now that's more like it. 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